0: Słuchacie RMF Reggae. 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
1: Now the race is not for the swift, only who can endure it. Only the fittest of the fittest shall survive. And when you start to survive, just keep on, keep yourself alive. Say, Selassie, I know.

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0: Promoter, show yourself.
2: See me, man, see me. There, officer. What going? What the problem?
0: So, where your permit?
2: What are you, man? You have time for lock up the party?
0: Oh, man, look, I'm not care about the time. At 2 o'clock, my watch is at 2:30, so come, lock off this.
2: All right. See my permit, see my permit.
0: Don't see me a permit to do this walk out of here alive.
2: So, officer, where you going, sir? All right. You can sort out that thing, man.
0: What you can do for yourself?

Anthony B in a loving mood. I'm not feeling rude. It's just TGN with a different attitude. Come on.